me back to old Yazoo. Everything up here is new. I can't stand it, just must land it, the choo-choo back to old Yazoo. Almost everything you do, people's got their eyes on you. It's compelling, hear me yelling, I'm going back to old Yazoo. If you don't like your beans and rice, get your rice and beans. If you don't like greens and ham, get your ham and greens. How long will I have to wait? Stand that station gate. Oh, my mind's made up, things are jam up, I'm going back to old Yazoo.

We had to have something new, a dance to do up here at Harlem. So someone started trucking. As soon as the news got round, the folks downtown came up to Harlem. Saw everybody trucking. It didn't take long before the hi-hats were doing it, Paul Cal were doing it all over town. You see them scuffling, shuffling, trucking along. It spread like forest blaze, became a craze, and thanks.

wake up every day, though I'm far away, I know down in this heart of mine, I'd give up everything just to be in Caroline. Oh, I hear the breezes sigh, it makes me want to cry, that's why I have no peace of mind, that's why I'd give my fame just to be in Caroline. There's a little shack where I'm welcome back when my roaming is through. And the robins sing every day of spring. It's grand, I'm telling you. I'd give the world and all if I could hear a call from Mammy when it's sleepy time. I'd give up everything just to be Caroline.

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You got blood on your face, a big disgrace, waving your banner all over the place. We

0: watch. Hello? Are you feeling okay?
1: Day after day, love turns gray, like the skin of a dying man. And night after night, we pretend it's all right.